0: Inspiration 1390. Tuesday night, we are just getting started on this praise party. I'm Victor Sosa. Got some great music from Dottie Peoples right here. And a couple of things we want to cover tonight, including what Tyler Perry's been up to lately and why Colin Kaepernick's upcoming memoirs will not be available at Target.
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1: So Colin Kaepernick is getting ready to release his memoirs soon. As part of the promotion for that, he sat down for a rather wide-ranging interview with NBC's Lester Holt. Recommend you go out of your way to check it out, because there was a lot of interesting topics covered over the course of that conversation. But in a little less than 10 minutes, we're going to talk about why those memoirs will not be available if you shop at Target.

0: Inspiration 1390. I've got Jonathan McReynolds and Jamal Roberts for us, as well as your voice messages asking for Reverend Milton Brunson. We're going to take care of that with I Tried Him and I Know Him. Yes, indeed. Praise Parties on your Inspiration Station. I'm Victor Sosa. Interesting stuff coming from Colin Kaepernick in a rather wide-ranging conversation he had with NBC's Lester Holt the other day. In advance of his upcoming memoirs, they'll be available everywhere on September 15th. Well, everywhere except Target, which is exactly what we're talking about right now. Why not Target? Well, it was originally going to be there, but Kaepernick found out and he's pulling his books from Target. It's called The Perilous Fight, and it's in support of the Target boycott that's been happening within our community over the past year or so. Colin Kaepernick talked about it recently. He says he knows it could cost him some sales, but it's all about the principle for him. If we haven't figured that out for him after the last 10 years he's been through, I mean, come on now.
1: Help.
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1: At first, I thought this was a joke, and when I run it down to you next hour, you'll be thinking I'm messing with you. But it's an honest-to-goodness job Snoop Dogg wants to hire you for, to taste test his new ice cream. Not making that up. We'll get into it next hour. I got a sweet tooth. I might be sending him a resume. Corinne Hawthorne is on the way. We've also got the Williams Brothers and Fred Hammond for you.
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0: Inspiration 1390. Promise I'm going to get to your request for Reverend Clay Evans. I've also got Corinne Hawthorne and Kirk Carr and the Kirk Carr Singers. I'm Victor Sosa. Want to give you an update on something we were super excited about here a few weeks ago. We were talking about how Issa Rae and the cast of Insecure was going to go on a 13-city tour, talking about the show in honor of its 10th anniversary. Unfortunately, most of those shows have had to have been canceled because of scheduling conflicts, just making it really difficult for various members of the cast to get to the originally selected dates. They'll still be doing the one in California that is already on the books. And part of the reason that some of these schedules are so tough is that everybody's so busy with new projects, including Jay Ellis's upcoming show on NBC, a spinoff from the Rookie franchise.
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0: 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We're stepping in the sanctuary with Kirk Carr and the Kirk Carr Singers.
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1: All right, your man Ed Long is back with you once again. 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Come on, Chloe.
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1: There they are, Lisa Noel Smith and the Brown Singers, and it's called Promises. God's promises are yes and amen. Marvin Sapp coming up for you, Andre Crouch, Chandler Moore, and more of your favorites only minutes away. All right, my name is Ed Long. We're together once again. I appreciate you being here and hanging out with me right here in the sanctuary. I do appreciate it so much.
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1: All right, your man Ed Long is here. How you feel? Do you care if Lake Ontario is called Lake Ontario? Do you care if the state of New Mexico is known as New Mexico? I'll tell you why I ask in a minute. Come on, John P. Key.

0: Music of power and praise. Inspiration 1390. John P. Keith's Church Medley is on. Your man Ed Long is here with you playing the songs. And I got more on the way. Sincere coming up, commissioned. Also, Mary Mary going to be joining us in a little bit right here in the sanctuary. All right, my name is Ed Long once again. And I got a question for you. Do you care if Lake Ontario is called Lake Ontario? Do you care that the state of New Mexico is known as New Mexico? Do you care? I do not. This current administration seems to think we do. They want to change the name from Lake Ontario to Lake America, which I think sounds stupid. That's my opinion. Also, they want to change the state of New Mexico to New America. Like, stop. Stop. I'm going to tell you what I'm concerned about. Every time I go to the gas station, every time I'm spending at least $100 at the pump. That's what I'm concerned about. Just saying.
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1: I've got Ty Tribbett's Holy You coming up in a minute. It's me, your band, Ed Long. We are here together in the sanctuary. I got all your favorite songs. That's what I do.
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1: Ty Tribbett's Holy You is on. It's me, your man Ed Long, playing the songs. I've got more of your favorites like Shirley Caesar, Jonathan McReynolds, also Zacardi Cortez coming up for you in minutes. All right, so we got the iHeartRadio app downloaded, right? You got the red microphone, right? You got something to say? 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You got 30 seconds to do it. Anything you want to say, just anything.
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1: Yes, indeed. My name is Ed Long. I'm here with you. We are in what I call the sanctuary. I appreciate you being here as we play your favorites back to back. Let's do this one from Kirk Franklin featuring Karen Clark Sheard. 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
1: All right, it's me, Ed Long, here with you. We're in the sanctuary. You know what I like about this show? It's like a getaway. Yeah, it's like taking a break. You know, it's like escape from reality for a few minutes.
2: 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You hear them in the background? 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Please.

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We are too. 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
1: Anthony Brown, Group Therapy right there. The song is called Always Be Good. All right, my name is Ed Long here with you. What holiday, in your opinion, is the best holiday? We just had the Labor Day holiday. What do you think is the best holiday? I'm just going to put that out there. All right, Ricky Dillard, New G on the way. The Williams Brothers, also Charles Jenkins, and more of your favorites. That's how we do. All right, so yeah, I want to know. I really want to know. What's the best holiday? I mean, I have something in mind. But, you know, we'll talk about it in a little bit, all right?
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1: All right, so I put the question out there. What do you think the best holiday is? Let me tell you something. Any holiday that I'm off from work is a great holiday. But seriously, though, what's your favorite holiday? Which holiday you think is the best? I'm going to tell you what the survey says in a minute. Right now, we got Daryl Walls and PJ Morton. This is Able.

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1: They were nominated for a Stellar Award for this song right there. That is Darrell Walls and PJ Morton. He's Able. I'm sorry, it's called Able, not He's Able. It's just Able. All right, Ed Long is here, able to play this great music for you. Todd Delaney coming up, Doc McKenzie, also Corinne Hawthorne, and more. All right, so what holiday do you think is the best holiday? Now, the survey says that Thanksgiving is the favorite holiday. They say the food is the main event. Folks love when some food is involved, all right? They say the mashed potatoes, the gravy, the mac and cheese, cranberry sauce, the pies. Oh, my goodness. Yeah, you know what? Yeah. Plus, what I love about Thanksgiving holiday, there's leftovers for days. Yeah. I'm not a turkey eater, so, you know, hey, I eat the other stuff. Like mac and cheese reheated, it's not bad at all. Just saying.
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1: I was on YouTube the other day, and I was watching this commercial. It was an advertisement for a gospel album. All these great hits on this gospel album. I think it was called Rough Side of the Mountain was the name of the album. And this was one of the songs on there. This is Al Green, The Lord Will Make a Way Somehow. Ed Long is here in the sanctuary.

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0: 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Yep, put your hands on it. Love it. Fred Hammond right there. Fred Hammond in the choir room. Love never fails. I still got Virtue coming up. Judy Christie McAllister, Ted and Sherry on the way too. So just hold on. All right, download the new and improved iHeartRadio app. You know why? You know why? Because there's the TalkBack mic, the TalkBack feature. You can go on there. You can say anything you need to say. You want to get something off your chest, you go on there. You say it, all right? You got 30 seconds to do it, though. Just anything.
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1: My name is Ed Long. We're in the sanctuary. Yep, getting nice and comfortable. We got some great music in here. Right now we're doing Kenny Lewis and One Voice. This is called God Did It.

0: 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Inspiration 1390.
1: Kenny Lewis in one voice. The song is called God Did It. Yeah, Yolanda Adams on the way. It's Cardi Cortez, also Byron Cage. They're all coming up for you, so hold on. All right, so I need some help, okay? So, all right, I got two of my grandkids staying with me for a couple of days because my daughter got married this past weekend. So the grandkids are staying with me for a couple of days, and they brought their dog along, and it's been a handful. Pray for a brother, please. Please, please pray for a brother. Please.
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Inspiration 1390, music of power and praise. All right, Ed Long is here in the sanctuary. We're only a couple hours away. Actually, more than a couple. We're a few hours away. Several hours away from the start of the NFL season. I'm excited. I'm ready to get it started. Who's playing? I think it's Seattle and, who is it? Seattle and New England. Yeah. See, I don't even care who it is. It's the start of some football. I'm excited. Yes. These are the whinings.

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1: Lisa Noel Smith and the Brown Singers with a reminder that God's promises are yes and amen. He never goes back on his promises. All right, Mary Mary coming up. Dorothy Norwood also, and Anthony Evans and Caleb Carson with You're Not Finished. That's coming up for you too. All right, thank you for being here with me in the sanctuary. All right, later on this hour, we're doing your inspirational thought for today. All right, it's coming up in a few minutes, so hold on.
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1: Every day I put this song on blast. I know my neighbors are so sick of it, but it's okay. I'm going to do it again anyway. Canton Jones, this is Praise on Go.

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1: You know, Canton Jones was an all-star athlete, but he's doing this gospel music thing. We love it. We appreciate it. Corinne Hawthorne's on the way. Also, Richard Smallwood will do Sincere as well. All right, my name is Ed Long, and we're here with your inspirational thought for today. All right, here's the thought. This is off the top of my head. I didn't even rehearse this, nothing. We're just going to do it. Okay, you ready? All right, here we go. Be an example to someone today. Be an example. Represent the kingdom of God today. Do not be ashamed to say God. Do not be ashamed to say the name Jesus. Share with somebody your testimony. Someone will be blessed by your testimony. They're going to change their life because you spoke into them on today. So bless somebody today, whether it be word or indeed, but bless somebody today. Bless somebody that you don't know. That's always the challenge right here with your man Ed Long as we hang out in the sanctuary.
2: You're in the sanctuary with Ed Long.
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1: This keeps me going on those days when I feel like giving up.

live by. Diamond Clerkin has been doing this show for 20 years, and that is nothing to sneeze at. So the 20th anniversary special couldn't just be one day. We decided to stretch it out over the entire week. So this is part three of a five-part series, and we'll air some more, actually some extra moments over the weekend as well. So you want to stay tuned to that. Today, we'll have some more questions for Let Donnie Cook, as well as a live performance from Diamond Clerkin himself. So 20th anniversary special of the new Donnie Clerkin show. Call a friend, let him know. We're on the air.

0: Amen. Now, it say here, DJ T-Storm, it says you're supposed to introduce me. Introduce me.
1: Okay. This segment is called...
2: Let him cook, cook. Let him cook now. Let him cook.
1: Let Donnie cook. What's the most memorable interview you've done on the Donnie Cooker Show?
0: Ooh, Dr. Maya Angelou, because she was a wealth of wisdom. And it was like sitting before a queen. And she would always call me, family. How are you, family? I'm fine, Dr. Maya Angelou. Call me Maya. I don't let many people call me Maya. And sitting down talking to her for an hour, it was supposed to be a 15-minute interview, but sitting down talking to her for an hour, and hearing all that wisdom that woman had, it was wonderful. Or sitting with Nelson Mandela and hearing him talk about his episodes and how he had to suffer 27 years in prison and how he gave me my Zulu name. What is your name? My name is Donnie. Neil. And look at Chief Buthelezi, who's the head of the Zulus, and him with his staff of beads and feathers hit me on both shoulders, and President Mandela say, "Rise, Pusiso." And I don't know what that means. So I had to go back over to President Mandela and say, "Excuse me, sir, no offense, but what does that mean?" "It means anointed one." Hallelujah. Glory to God. Those are the interviews that I remember the most.

Congratulations, Pastor Donnie, on 20 amazing years of the Donnie McClurkin Show. I just want to thank you for your incredible impact, your inspiration, and your unwavering dedication to gospel music and ministry. Your songs have really shaped who I am as a worshiper from We Fall.

lifestyle of worship. I still remember meeting you in 2018, the year that I won my first Stellar Award as a new independent artist. And it was your kindness, your encouragement, your genuine support that just meant more than you know. And so I just want to thank you for championing me throughout the years in my music ministry. But I'm wishing you many more years of success, influence, and God's abundant blessings. Congratulations. Love you.

0: everybody. It's Lisa Nold-Smith here of the Brown Singers, and I am here to say congratulations to Pastor Donnie McClurkin on 20 years of impact, inspiration, and dedication to this music that we love and to this industry who loves you. We want you to know that you have inspired us to do many things, but one of the most powerful messages, I think, and my favorite moments is being able to honor you by singing this song that says stand. And that is exactly what you have done for 20 years. Stand. We love you. Congratulations.
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2: In this life, you will have trouble. 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
0: Hallelujah. It always hurts more when it's someone close to you.
1: Someone you love.
0: Yeah.
1: May have just let you down.

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1: You guys noticed that Donnie can do impressions? Like, your Maya Angelou was on point. I've heard him do Barack Obama.
2: I did Barack Obama because I'll leave that alone, please. See, Barack and I, President Obama and I did not get along. I was supposed to go and work with him on a campaign. Oprah had asked me to go and work with him on a campaign. And then some stuff hit the fan with CNN and one of the town hall meetings, a guy got up and asked candidate Obama at that time, why would you have that homophobic pastor Donnie McClurkin working for you on CNN? So the whole world can watch. And President Obama said, well, I'm against everything that Reverend McClurkin stands for. I'm against everything that Reverend McClurkin stands for. But I'm for his right to say it. And that caused a maelstrom. I had to walk through airports with hoodies on and glasses on and the whole nine yards. And then, so for 8 years, we wouldn't talk. I sang at his inauguration, but we wouldn't talk. And 2016, on his last month of presidency, I sang at the Kennedy Center for the opening of the National African American Museum of History and Culture. And at the reception, he said, I know that we haven't always seen eye to eye. I know that we haven't always seen eye to eye, but it was just politics. I'm thinking, you know, I said, I don't care what nobody's saying. You the best president we ever had. So they wasn't imitating him. It was just remembering what he was saying. God knows it cost me 8 years of pain.

0: personal note from Donnie McClurkin.
1: Hi, this is Donnie McClurkin, and I have a personal note that I'd like to drop in your spirit right now. I want to joyously remind you that the God of all creation has called you, chosen you, and has planned a life for you. I just want to increase your joy and make you understand that He has purposely, intentionally brought you on this earth to show you what a father really does, to treat you like the child of God that you really are. God is so into you, and He wants you to turn around and be into Him so that you can enjoy the benefits of salvation, the benefits of having this monumental, most high, eternal, almighty God as your Father. He wants you to be able to call Him your God. That's right. He wants you to call Him your Father. He is so in love with you. So when you pray, you don't have to just address Him as God. You can address Him as my God, because He's

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0: 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Music of in Ray, Chicago. Good Wednesday morning. It is September 9th. I'm Candace McCollum, guest starring for Sonya Blakey. We are together until 11 a.m. We gonna have a good time, Chicago. We are back spending another morning together. It is always a pleasure and a joy. Look, I have my iced coffee in the studio to wake me up. I am ready, Chicago. Coming up this hour, let's do Smokey Norful, Kirk Franklin, and I have Donald Lawrence. Also later in the show, I do have your chance to win a 4-pack of tickets to the Chicago Football Classic all morning long. Woo, I can't wait, family. Also, I have your Wednesday morning prayer, your good vibe quote of the day, your sound-off question of the morning, so much more. And, of course, the best and latest in gospel music. Oh, I got you. Nothing but goodness and good vibes on this blessed Wednesday morning.
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25: Good morning. A 26-year-old woman remains missing after an SUV carrying five people crashed into the Little Calumet River on Chicago's far south side. The father of Raphael Howard is devastated.
26: Her smile brightened up the room. You know, she was just outside enjoying herself with some friends and on her way home.
25: The incident happened yesterday morning near 130th in Indiana. Another occupant of the vehicle, identified as 24-year-old Trumaine Sanders, was pronounced dead. Three others survived. Chicago weather, rain and a thunderstorm, high of 82. That's what's happening. I'm Perry Williams from the BIN Newsroom. Back with another update at 7:20 on the Sonia Blakey Morning Show on Inspiration 1390.
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Inspiration 1390, musical power and praise. Good morning. Happy Wednesday. Another day, another blessing. I'm Candace McCollum, guest starring for Sonya Blakey. We are together until 11 a.m. I hope all is well. And if it isn't, no worries. God's got you, Chicago. I want to tell you something. Life may be lifing, but God be gotten. Coming up, let's do Ty Trippett, and I have Ricky Dillard. But if you got something to say, which I know you do, we want to hear from you. 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Say hi, say good morning. Let me know what you're doing. If you have any song requests, we love all of that. I tell y'all all the time when I fill in, and even on my own show on Saturdays, y'all are family. We love you and we appreciate you. We're Inspiration 1390.

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0: It is a blessed Wednesday morning, and let me tell you why. God is always good. And number two, coming up in 4 minutes, you will have your chance to win a 4-pack of tickets to the Chicago Football Classic. Don't you move.
1: Never.

0: Inspiration 1390, Music of Power and Praise Chicago. Good Wednesday morning. Thank you for waking up with me. I am so grateful for you. I'm Candace McCollum, guest starring for Sonya Blakey. We are hanging out today until 11 a.m. On the way, let's do Tamala Mann, and I have Kirk Franklin. But I want to remind you of something, family. What is meant for you will always find you. Stop stressing over what you cannot control and focus on becoming who God called you to be. Come on now. Together, we say amen. How many times do we worry about things we cannot control? That is one of my dad's favorite things to tell me. When I start stressing, he says, baby girl, I get it. I understand. But you got to let it go. You can't control it. And I'm like, but daddy, no, girl. I love my dad. But good morning, Chicago. Right now, I am looking for caller number 10, 855-999-1390 for your chance to win a 4-pack of tickets to the Chicago Football Classic at Soldier Field that is happening this Saturday. September 12th. It is the Lincoln Lions versus the Mississippi Valley State University. 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

hear this, but here is your reminder. You have overcome things that you never thought you could. Do not ever forget how far you have come and how much stronger you've become through it all. Come on now, God is good. Can I get an

0: Inspiration 1390, Music of Power and Praise. Good morning. Happy Wednesday. It is September 9th. I'm feeling good, and I hope you are too. Coming up, let's do John P. Key, and I have James Fortune. I'm Candace McCollum, guest starring for Sonya Blakey. We are together until 11 a.m. Thank you so much for hanging out with me. Now, I want to get into our sound-off question of the morning. Now, a couple of weeks ago, the Seller Awards happened. It was amazing, as always. And a couple of red carpet correspondents asked some of our favorites, what is God teaching them in this season? William Murphy said, God is teaching him to seek him first. Pastor Mike Jr. said, God is teaching him faith. And record producer Jazzy Faye said, God is teaching him patience. Now, for me, I'm going to say that God is teaching me to trust, to relax. Everything is going to be okay, my child. A lot of times, I want my answers right here, right now. I want to fix it. I need to know how it's going to happen, how it's going to turn out. God, you're not doing it fast enough. God, I need to see the future. You know, and I guess that could be patience as well, but it's trust. God said, Candace, haven't I worked things out for you before, my child? Haven't you always had a testimony after the test? This is going to be good too. This is going to work out in your favor as well. I am working things out for you. Even when you don't see it, don't understand it, when you're confused, when you're crying, when you're yelling, when you're screaming, when you're complaining, when you're fussing, I got you. So Chicago, I want to know, what is God teaching you in this season? 855-999-1390.
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Family, here is a reminder for you on this blessed Wednesday morning. 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

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Music of Power and Praise Chicago. We did it. We spent another morning together, and I enjoyed every moment. Thank you for hanging out with me. It is always a pleasure and enjoy when I get the opportunity to be with you on weekday mornings. Please make sure you enjoy the rest of your day. I'm going to take a break tomorrow. I'll be back with you on Friday morning, and I cannot wait. I want you to remember one thing. Let prayer be your first response and not your last resort. I love you, and enjoy your day.

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6: 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Now, let me talk to everybody who has a 401k, a 403b, a 457 plan, you know, a retirement plan from your job, like a deferred comp plan, like IRA, whatever retirement plan through your job. Let me talk to you a second. That 401k or TSP or whatever you have as a retirement plan through your job, it is not as valuable as a pension. Those who have pensions are in a better position to have money for the rest of their life than those who have 401ks, 403bs, 457 plans, TSPs. But the reason that the employers stop handing out pensions is because people were living too long, and those employers had to take care of those workers who they gave a pension to. They had to take care of them for the rest of their life, but people were living too long. So they started handing out 401ks and 403bs and 457 plans. They wrapped them up in nice little packages and put a little bow on it and made people take it and feel good about it. But you know, having a pension is better. And that's why I talk about the index annuity, the IUL, and the infinite banking concept. Because with the index annuity, the IUL, and the infinite banking concept, first of all, it grows with compound interest, and you can never lose a dime of your money. And it has an automatic stop loss on it, so that when the stock market goes down, your money does not go down. Like with your 401k, when the stock market goes down, your money goes down. So see, having a IUL, an index annuity, or the infinite banking concept is like you pensionizing your own money. One of the reasons that employers do not tell you about the IUL, index annuity, or the infinite bank is because those who control the 401k make a lot of money in the fees they charge you for having your 401k, 403b, 457, and TSP and all those plans through your job. 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
3: What greater witness and attraction to people who are unsaved than to see somebody living an abundant life? Everybody wants to be around success. And so when your life exudes the power of God and the success of God, it's an attraction. It's like a magnet. Shout hallelujah. Who can lay a charge to God's elect? That's what you tell the devil when he comes against you. Who is it that can condemn?

But I want you to see another part. And look what it says. Verse 12. Are you there? Say amen. Then shall you call upon me, and you shall go and pray unto me, and I will hearken unto you. I am so glad that when I pray, God hears my prayers. I am so glad that when I call upon him, he shows me great and mighty works that I don't even know. And so it is with you. Look what he says. And you shall seek me, verse 13, and find me. But notice the condition. When you shall search for me, how? With all your heart. And I will be found of you, saith the Lord. And I will turn away your captivity, these bondages. It will gather you from all the nations and from all the places whither I have driven you, saith the Lord. A second thing that God wants in terms of, it's all on your handout, for you to know his will, is his will is for you to be saved. Obviously, that's why you are saved. For God so loved the world that he gave his only begotten son. That whosoever believeth in him would not perish, but have everlasting life. Another piece is for you and I to let our light shine. That's part of our theme. That you have been so touched and so delivered and so blessed and so favored by God that even you're blown away. That he's been so incredible. He's been so amazing. You know you can't keep it to yourself. It's got to come out of your mouth. It's got to come out of your life. Somebody say amen. That's just too good to keep to yourself. It's called the mercy and grace of God. And then finally, these are just four that I came up with. It's not meant to be an exhaustive list here. To walk in the abundant life. What greater witness and attraction to people who are unsaved than to see somebody living an abundant life? As I have told many people, everybody wants to be around success. Everybody. Nobody wants to be around failures. And so when your life exudes the power of God and the success of God, it's an attraction. It's like a magnet. Shout hallelujah. And so, conversely, whereas God wants you to be a witness to the earth of his blessings, the enemy wants you to be destroyed. His job is to keep you from the abundant life, and therefore God will always be resisted in the world. That's why Ephesians 6:12 speaks about putting on the whole armor of God. We may get to that and talk about the elements of that armor in a minute. But what I want you to see is that there are spiritual powers in the heavenlies that are fighting against your favor, that wants to inhibit the favor of God in your life. They're not people. They're the spirits behind the people. You think they're individuals of what you may see, not only in your sphere of influence, but in municipalities or in federal government or the things that may be happening around you. And whereas I'm not trying to deal with parties and politics and all that, you see what's going on. You know what's happening. There are forces in this world that are coming against the believer. Your victory, saints of God, is only achieved, say only, by engaging your spiritual weapons. These are not physical things. There are spiritual forces that are coming against you, and they can only be fought against by the spiritual powers in you. I need to say that again. There are spiritual forces in the heavenlies that are coming against you all the time, and they can only be beat by the spiritual power that you have in you, and you engage it from the heavenlies. Shout hallelujah. That's why I want to talk about these four elements of it, which happens to be the very four things we've been talking about. You might remember, they're right there on your handout. Prayer and fasting, the word of God, fellowship, discipleship, and evangelism. I told you this 5 weeks ago. Every segment of scripture that we talk about in the morning class at 9 o'clock or in this evening class on Wednesday has something to do with these four people.

0: pieces. Because they are fundamental and foundational to your deliverance and for the deliverance of the church of the living God. Conversely, if you're not praying, you're not fasting, you're not in the word of God, you're not fellowshipping with the people of God, and you're not serving, you are living an impoverished life. You're not delivered, you're existing. Because you are not harnessing the very weaponry that God has given you to be able to live the abundant life. Say amen. And so let's talk about this first key. It's on your handout. It talks about the teaching of Christ to Peter and the apostles and the believers. We read it in the 19th verse of the 16th chapter. But then there's the teaching for all believers in practice. That was the 18th chapter in the 18th verse. Let's talk about this binding and loosing for a moment and why it's so very important. I told you binding is on your handout to prevent or to stop him from being all over you. You want to lock him down. As I told another class, if you had a binder, I don't have one right now, but unless you put those paste pieces of paper in the binder, and then, you know, the three-ring binder, the papers be all over the place. The whole point is to keep them in the binder. You want to lock these things from, prevent these things from coming on you. Let's give a practical example. There shall no COVID, there shall no evil befall me, nor any plague come near my dwelling. That's the confession for someone who wants to prevent not only COVID, but any other cold that may come against you in this transitioning weather that we're having right now. Oh, but I already got a cold. I already got COVID. Now you want them off of you. Say loose. I need to release. I need to get you off of me. There's a word for that. Psalm 103, verse 2. Who forgiveth me all of mine iniquities? Who healeth me all of my diseases? Shout hallelujah. Oh, sometimes he eases on you. You know how sometimes things come on you like a flood. They ease in. Maybe your resistance is low. How many know sometimes your physical resistance is low, and that's how certain things come upon you. But then as at the same time, how many know sometimes you have your spiritual resistance low? And certain things that go against your flesh and tantalize you. Why are they so appealing? Because you like it. I'm looking down the center aisle. Some of these temptations are so powerful, saints of God, because you want them. Can we be real? You're lonely. You want a relationship. You're praying for one. God has taken a while. And all of a sudden, here he comes. You're struggling with your money. Your money is funny. You don't have enough. And then all of a sudden, somebody gives you a scheme of some sort. And they say, it'll work, it'll work. All you need is this. You just give a certain amount of money and then you'll get this kind of blessing. You know it don't make sense. Or you see these people rejoicing in the lotto. And then the Lord gave me a number. The Lord gave me a number. Oh, my God. And then you ease up in the gas station hoping nobody's looking. And get 5 or 6 tickets. And then, see, you always know it's not of God, because as soon as you give your money and you waste it, here comes the devil. See, you fool. You know, wasted good money and went out and wasted it on that. And you said it was me. You said it was God, though. Where's your God now? What is binding? Stopping, restricting bad thoughts by renewing your mind. Romans chapter 12, 1 verse 3. Binding or stopping sicknesses and diseases by confessing scriptures and exercising and taking vitamins. Oh, my God. He's talking about spiritual things and practical things. You praying to God, but you ain't taking care of your house. You keep coming to Bible study, but you ain't thinking about going to the health club. Oh, I know I'm meddling. I know I'm meddling. Well, I ain't got no money for a health club. Can you stretch out a mat at your house and do some sit-ups? Can you do some stretches? Can you walk? You don't like none of that. My legs are hurting. How about get outside and just walk for about 2-3 minutes? Well, maybe a little bit longer than that. Maybe about 10 minutes, 15 minutes. Come on, saints. Put your hands together for the Lord. Come on now, saints of God. Don't be asking God to do stuff for you when you got a role to play. Bind that laziness in Jesus' name. Restricting these spirits of anger and fear and prevent them from harming you that will inevitably do so unless you have the word of God. The word of God is your key. The word of God is your promise. God has not given me the spirit of fear, but he's given me love and a sound mind. How are you using the word of God to prevent the devil from messing with your mind? Y'all know how he comes in. He comes in at the most inopportune times.
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0: You showed up, you pushed through, and you made it through. Now, take today with a smile and a little bit of extra joy. Though we got a great show for you today. Mostly music, because we definitely want you to get in the groove. We want you to be popping and dancing.
1: Get your groove.
0: Yeah, whatever. Anyway, we getting ready to get the mood set. Ready, go. It's Inspiration 1390, the Brunch Bunch.

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1: So no matter what you coin this day as,
2: or happy I'm off day.
1: Happy I'm off day. Put my name in the hat twice. What is it that you intend to do today? Sometimes we start thinking about, you may just honor the fact that you are off and have some time to yourself that you can regroup, recenter, and get it together for the rest of the week. Now, for me, that's what I'm going to do. When we leave here, I'm going to go in deep meditation, because sometimes when you're having, well, I won't say issues, I'll say concerns, because issue means that something else and someone else has to deal with it. My God is going to deal with this. But what are you going to do? I'll start with asking you, Marcel.
2: Well, I'm going to prepare on how I'm going to text you this evening that I won't be here tomorrow. Mm-hmm. So I can extend this.
1: So I can tell you again. I mean, let me abridge what I'm going to do today.
2: But, well, you know what? What
1: let
2: I am,
1: me adjust.
2: What I am going to do today is I'm enjoying the rest of this day off, and maybe we'll go eat something good after this.
1: Yo, we're going in the song. Leave you with that. Look it up if you want to. It's Inspiration 1390.

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0: tell you what's going on. So what's going on? And this one's about those license plate reading cameras you probably seen posted up around the city and the suburbs. Flock Safety, the company behind a huge share of those automated license plate cameras used by police departments nationwide, announced this week is making changes to its platform after months of growing backlash from lawmakers on both sides, civil liberty groups, and everyday residents. Now, here's the number that stands out. More than 50 cities and agencies have canceled, suspended, or rejected contracts with Flock since the start of this year, according to the tracker kept by DFlock, the grassroots group that maps where the cameras are installed across the country. It's gotten physical in some places, too. Cameras have been vandalized or torn down in several states, with critics pointing to concerns that local police data can end up in the hands of federal immigration authorities. And in Congress, Republican lawmakers introduced bills this summer.
1: Take them sunglasses.
0: Right, because I can't see a thing. Bills this summer aimed at reining in how the technology gets used. Flock says it doesn't sell customer data or use facial recognition and points to automated deletion policy and security audits. But clearly, that hasn't settled the debate. So,
1: but every single big data center always says they don't sell the data, and then there's a big data breach.
0: And they, just like my grandma said, there ain't nothing for a data center to sell.
1: Well, so where do you land? Like, what is the situation? The cameras are keeping you safer, or is it one surveillance camera too many? Like, what is the big issue?
0: I think one surveillance camera too many. We under the watch of Big Brother era where, look, the camera's sitting here watching us. You know what I never thought about? We sit in this studio, these cameras we don't use. How we know they not watching us in another room somewhere?
1: Well, in media, you always know the camera's always on. The mic is, too.
0: I know. So in commercial breaks, when we talking about stories and telling stuff, you know, but of course we live.
1: If
0: so
1: I say it once, I'll say it again. So I'm going to stand on that in which I said. But I understand that people think that's a breach of privacy, because sometimes you show one face in a professional setting, you show another face in your kitchen, and you don't want the two to intertwine, right?
0: Yeah.
1: So it is a definite situation that bears watching. However, people are always watching you. But my constant...
0: Somebody's watching me.
1: I always feel like... Okay, I digress. But anyway...
0: Justice finna get on the mic. This is jam.
1: Oh, okay. But anyway... What I've always said is that what are we doing with it? Because our solve rate in Chicago for crimes is 20%. And as I've aforementioned, if you were anywhere on your job and you were performing at a 20% level, you probably wouldn't have a job, right? So what is all this camera work doing for us? I want to know.
0: I don't know. I don't believe it's doing nothing. Like the police cameras in the hood that was supposed to stop violence and... Violence has not gone down since they put the cameras up.
1: Well, it does go down for the people that they wanted to go down for. Like, you can access the cameras. If there's a police shooting, they find the perp almost immediately, right? Because they use the cameras. But if Pookie gets shot, it's years before you figure it out. And typically, it's not because you looked at the surveillance.
0: They never figure it out.
1: Well, somebody will be talking and somebody will tell on you.
0: Yeah.
1: And then that's when action starts to happen. But that could be 5 years down the road where your family has gone through, countless hours and money for therapy and all of that. So my question, the question that still remains in my mind is how is it useful to the general public?
0: Well, you know what, Tamara Fair on the air. We're going to keep tracking this story as more details come out. And that's what's going on this day.
2: The blood redeemed you. The blood washed you. The blood set you free. There is still power in the blood. Okay. I just need somebody to shut out the blood. Somebody say, I've sealed it. I protect it.

0: on a little old school church this evening. 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
1: Whatever may come, it won't harm me.
0: Can I get a witness tonight?
1: Whatever may come.
0: Somebody say it won't.

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0: Even if it rains, take the sun out of your back pocket and place it wherever you want it to shine on you. 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
1: Tamir Fair on the air. 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
0: Believers,
1: we love you. Baby Eminem, we love you too.
0: Modi, you still my Shiro. Y'all stay optimistic.
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And by that time, grandmama had got out of the car.

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